0: 32.
1: Playlist 107. 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And I know I'll be hunting high and low. 107 FM.

says, oh, wrong number, sorry to waste your time. And I think to myself, why now? Why now?

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I blasted off the planet, rocked the cause catastrophe, and it matters more because I had it. Now I had, I thought about wreaking havoc on an opposition, kind of shocking, they want a static with precision. I'm automatic, quarterback, I ain't talking, second, pack it up, I don't panic, batter up, who the baddest, it don't matter, cause we is your